We dance at midnight like fallen stars. Bodies of light cutting through the night. This is our ritual. The music, a miracle. Beyond the physical, a journey that's spiritual. A dream come alive, and our eyes open wide.

We dance at midnight like fallen stars. 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This is our ritual. 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Beyond the physical, a journey that's spiritual. A dream come alive, and our eyes open wide, open wide, open wide, open wide, open.

Let's get the party started. See you at the bar, you was hardly talking. That's when I knew that your heart was scarring. Friends to lovers need a part to star in. Like, wait, babe, let me

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It's happening now and it's always been like this, like this, like this, like this.

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And are you sure you're alright, like, it's fine if you're not, honestly. 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

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I'm trying, I really am, I promise. And it rains like overtime. We've come a long way since yours and mine. 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I don't think so. Come inside and I warm up a Vimto. 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

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Now all I wanna do is listen to Lewis Capaldi.

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And there'll be nobody left almost to remind them that there once was a species called a human being with feelings and thoughts, and that history and memory are right now being erased, and soon nobody will really remember that life existed on the planet.

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1: 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Check one, check two.
0: Yep. 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